0: 14, 24-7.
1: Morning, go ahead.
0: Be advised, I do have a 29 read back for the smell area available.
1: Simple.
0: Be advised, it is Flathead County extradition only, but he does have multiple failures. Here on issuing a bad check. He's totaling in 250, but he is coming back licensed. I'm not finding return out of conduct for him either.
1: Alright, copy. Who's our RP for this?
0: Our RP is going to be a Sid Kintai.
1: Copy.
0: Got 18.

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0: We'll be 9-1 with this white Suburban on Eli Gap and Apple Road.
1: I could be at 1808.
0: Go ahead.
1: Just took a 911 call from a worker over at ITA in Pablo, realizing that there was two men that were assaulting the Mission Valley Power sign across the street. He said they weren't assaulting anybody or each other, but hitting the sign. He said they took off walking westbound on Pablo West Road. They're both wearing blue pants. One is in a hoodie and the other is in a gray shirt. Again, they weren't assaulting anybody. They were just hitting that sign and they took off.
0: Copy, show me, bud.
1: Hey, Troy.

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0: Myself and Tier 9 are out here in this bear to end up getting some goats last night, a couple nights before, so we're going to put this bear down. It is a black bear. We'll be putting it down.

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0: 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He has 29s.
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0: Montana, 31 Montana, if you know where you're in. I think it's going to be Noise, Nora, Ocean, Young, Edward, first name Paige, Paul, Adam, Ida, George, Edward, middle initial George, 2000, 0711, David.
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0: Be advised, lock license, -29, nothing out of Conrad. She is going to be listed as a protected person. Are you available for readback?
1: 10-4.
0: Be advised, the respondent on this protection order is going to be a Colby Devlin. 2001 for this male. She is listed as his primary protected person.
1: Aye, copy.
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1: 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I'll take an turn. 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
0: I got a call from Molly Longtime Sleeping. She wants to speak with an IO regarding one of her father's vehicles. Her phone number's in the call.
1: Copy.

0: 门车车不用individuals were Martin Vandenberg, Isidore Mitchell, and Martin Boyer that were trying to get into an altercation. They're separated now, but they believe that we'll be called back again later to the dispute. I will be following the RP up to that property to retrieve some items and get some paperwork to Martin.
1: Here is going to be 4566 3 Big Meadows Road.

0: place active on a blue 2009 Toyota Corolla to Curtis and Roxanne Acevedo out of St. Ignatius.
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1: The southbound phone on the light road here coming. And coming to a stop here on light road and old highway 93. Gonna be Montana, Frank George, Robert 394.
0: 9-2-1.

0: 15-20, 2931, Montana, Pima, when you're ready.
1: Go ahead.
0: Last name, Fisher, comment spelling, first name from Kensley, King, Edward, Nora, Sam, Lincoln, Ida, Ed, middle initial, J for John, date of birth, 2005, 11-10.
1: Semi. 15-20, point 6-7, she is licensed, negative 29, stepping out of comment.
0: Copy, can you confirm insurance on this vehicle as well?
1: Yeah, 10-4, looks like they're progressive on the Jeep Cherokee.
0: I copy, thank you.
1: You're welcome, thank you, Andy.
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1: We clear the stop 10-8 warning for speed, and then we'll be out with this same white Suburban from Easy Gap Road at City Park Tunnel to pull in any group.
0: And then come in at 2-4.

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0: copy that it's going to cost more females at Walmart, as I didn't, she could be a cool in the front. She said that the person who did it told her that they didn't and left. She said description of the vehicle and said she's still there. She was by the main entrance in a silver Nissan Armada, 2009. She said that she would look out for you guys.
1: Copy, thank you.
0: You're welcome, thank you.

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0: Big Meadows and Lake Mary on Inn Road. 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
0: 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He has a address that comes back to Marion.
1: Copy, just the one room with no plates here. They're giving a drive, just gotta run it. Show me clear 10-8.
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1: 9-6-5. There's 911 with a female reporting that her 6-year-old stuck out of the window. She's at 311 Adams Street Southeast. She's wearing a black t-shirt and a pull-up.

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0: Northbound on 2nd Avenue East, just past 8th Street, is going to be in a blue gray van with a broken window. Lisa Gold is going to be her name. She said that husband and brother are out on foot. They did check out family members nearby, but no luck. The child's in a black and a pull-up.
1: Copy. I'm in the area looking.
0: I don't know to call me, but they located the child.

Copycat to Juvenile, the 401-10. I talked to him, let him know that there weren't any fireworks in town until 3, so, can you show me clear?

613, 913.

copy, attempt to locate a missing that left the area of Adams Street Southeast. It's going to be a 311 near his address. 6-year-old boy, he's wearing a black t-shirt and a pull-up, weighs a little over 100 pounds, has dirty hair and blue eyes. RP advised about 20 to 30 minutes ago this child left out the window, again from 311 Adams Street Southeast. Break. 467 to local cars and stations. Continuing attempt to locate a missing child in the area of Adams Street Southeast. Closest address would be 311. Be advised would be a 6-year-old child with a black shirt and a pull-up. It's going to be a boy. Name is going to be Jason Gold Jr. 2019-0802. RP advised that her son is a little over 100 pounds, has short, dirty blonde hair and blue eyes. Be advised that he left out the window of 311 Adams Street South. Unknown direction of travel is going to be on foot. This child is located. Please notify the station for 67 credit 1928.

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2: Caller 67 local Kaiser Station, prepare to copy the cancel. This is a missing child off of Adam Street. Be advised 96.5 did locate that child. Break. 467 local Kaiser Station, this is a cancellation for that child on Adam Street Southeast. Be advised 96.5 did locate that child. 467 at 1938.

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0: 12, can you take a look at the welfare board? The RP was wanting a phone call. I'm unable to find an address on the female referencing.
1: 10-4.

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1: 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I'll be 10-8.
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1: Southbound Highway 90 continuing past Caffrey Road.

0: 4, 6, 15, 20, we'll be coming to southbound 93 North Reservoir Road. 20 is going to be at Montana Local 350 17.
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0: 26-0173-CS. I will be out at the Van Ness residence, my parenting plan. I'm like, you still yelling at it from across the residence.
1: Nora, Ida, Sam, Ocean, Nora, first name of Erica, Edward, Robert, Ida, King, Adam, middle initial Adam, date of birth 1987, 11-18.

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I will be clear of this. 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

place, active on a black 2012 Nissan Xterra to Jennifer Jones out of Arlene. 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I copy.

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1: 20, go ahead.
0: He's southbound 93, Caffrey, stand by 20. It's going to be a Montana. 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
1: Go ahead.
0: First one's going to be a Montana male. Last name of Long, common spelling. First Josiah, John, Ocean, Sam, Ida, Adam, Henry, middle initial, full initial boy. Date of birth, 2006-06-30. Break. Second one's going to be a Montana female. Last name of Black, common spelling. First name of LaRose, Lincoln, Edward, Ocean, Sam, Edward. Middle initial, Mary, birth, 2006-09-01.

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1: Alright.
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0: Sierra 31 on Montana Mail when you're ready.
1: Oh, good.
0: 5-2 is going to be Tom, Henry, and Mary Edwards. First name, Daniel. David, Adam, Nora, Ida, Edward, and initial Robert. Date of birth 1969, 06, 19.
1: 7.

0: 1420-467.
1: Go ahead.
0: License, thank you, 29, it's not the echo.
1: I copy, thank you.
0: You're welcome, 2560.

0: clear the stop. Four anchor speed 10 8.
1: Franco 27.

0: copy that. I was looking for 805. Over.
1: This is 805, go ahead.
0: Yes, I got a call from James Barron with the Bonneville Power Administration, and he has a question. They have an issue. They said that they're regarding the Dixon substation. He said that their primary service is out. They no longer have an alternate, and he was wondering if Mission Valley Power provides an alternate service for the Dixon substation. And I told him that he'd have to speak with someone who knew about that. So I have his phone number when you're ready.
1: Yeah, go ahead.
0: His phone number is 509-465-1820. That's correct.
1: Copy that. Thank you, 805.
0: Thank you, 805. Mission Valley Power Emergency Dispatch Clear.

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1: Go ahead.
0: 27, I will call from anonymous advising that at South Maggie Ashley Drive and Joe Dog, there's two intoxicated males. She said that they're just yelling and causing a disturbance. One is going to be in a black shirt with a red hat. The other is gray coat and blue jeans. They were headed up the old highway, but she didn't know which direction from there they were going.
1: Alright, copy.
0: 21, 20.

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1: Help them.
0: I copy that traffic. 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
1: Be advised, 975 is out, Joe Doug and Old Highway, via Clayton, Joanna, Isaiah, Lemire.
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1: Choppy, can you see if 975 has someone there as well? I'll be away from Pablo.
0: 2166.
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0: or anything out here, but I did vote about the ordinance and the, but they can shoot the fireworks off of the county, so they're gonna have.
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1: Any update from the RV?
0: Yeah, 10-4. My opponent is still 911. Males walked around the house. He can't walked around outside the house. He can't locate another one. Daniel making threats, advising that if he's gonna go to jail, so is her grandson. They're still there. She is advising. She believes that they're HBD.
1: Copy.
0: 22-4.

0: Stanley Point, Fire Report 29, please respond Highway 35, mile marker 10, southbound per vehicle versus deer. This is a small amount of leakage, no blockage, no injury. Stanley Point, Fire Report 29, please respond Highway 35, mile marker 10, there's southbound vehicle versus deer. A small amount of leakage, no blockage, no injury, Port 29, clear 2013.
1: Stanley Point, garbage, finish.
0: 2213.

0: Copy 2-0, and this is between mile marker 10, mile marker 11. Looks like closer to the Doe Run Trail. Might be a nice vehicle versus deer. It's going to be a small Jetta Volkswagen on the southbound side. No blockage, no injury, but the advisor vehicle is leaking.
1: Copy, additional.

0: No block, it's a small amount of leakage. He did pull the off the roadway. I was 1058 and I transferred him over to MHP. I do have Finley Point and route to them for that.
1: I copy, excuse me, sir.
0: 2261. 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
1: 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They're off the highway. They do have AAA en route. Deer is off the highway again, and independently clear available.
0: Back up to 2220.

0: left on that. Typically, it was about 45 minutes out.
1: Negative, those RPs talk directly to MHP. They don't have the answer. I can go ahead and call the dispatch and see the request. I don't know if they chose white form or to stay on scene.
0: Copy that.
1: 22-21.

0: 96.5,
1: good. A suspicious call from individuals that were over at Ronan Town Pump. They're requesting Ronan head over. They said as they were leaving there was two males and a young female, possibly 6-8 years old. They said that one of the males had pulled the female's ponytail to get her close. She seemed very uncomfortable. They're requesting law enforcement try and make contact. I'd be advising a plate of Edward Boy Paul 756 on a GMC truck.
0: 9, copy. 9, town pump. I saw it come out. I was thinking, did that plate come back on? Anything you return to someone?
1: For me, it came back expired on a 1994 Chevy. It's a C15 pickup truck with red and secondary color is white. It's registered by Jacqueline Henschel out of Alberta. Looks like it hasn't been registered since 2024. And it was a picture he had zoomed in, so I don't know if it's an accurate plate or not.
0: Alright, copy. 9, I haven't. There's not one of those vehicles matching that description here.
1: Was wearing a black shirt and shorts. He said the young female had a blue coat on. Her hair was a bit blonde ponytail.
0: Alright, copy.

0: Have you dealt with anything matching the vehicle or individual description to be clear tonight?
1: My copy 2232.
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1: Go ahead.
0: The southbound Highway 93 and Catford Road.
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0: It's going to be a Montana local, 762 John.
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0: 10-8, 10-15, disorderly conduct.
1: Is that male HPD?
0: 10-4, but he's cooperative. Around when we got here, and it sounds like that second male never caused any issues.
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0: last name is going to be Smith, common spelling, first name Adam, common spelling, middle name James, date of birth 1978, 0210.
1: I copy and I'll come back license, negative 29, Santa Ana, Karma.
0: I copy, thank you.
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1: Go ahead.
0: Can you confirm insurance on the vehicle?
1: Well, it looks like a progressive for that Chevy Equinox Golden.
0: Medicum.
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1: 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Adam, date of birth, 2002-08-06.

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1: 2024.

0: 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Just fine, traffic.
1: Go ahead.
0: Be just north, 3rd Ave, northwest, 93 northbound. Vehicle doing 85 and a 40.
1: 2207.
0: 20 is going to be Montana, Edward Lincoln Paul, 053.
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1: 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Date of birth is going to be 2004-06.

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1: 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Peter Miller's gonna back south since out of Texas, negative 29, something out of Conway. Alright, copy, 0 please. 10-4, standby. 96-5, your Sierra is gonna be 117.

Southbound Highway 35, Compass Lane.

0: 55 is coming southbound 90, or 35 in Helroring Road. 28 is going to be 7 County, 1653 Edward.
1: 2220.

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0: 613913 traffic. Sir, are you good? We will be Highway 93. And the Quetzalcoatl 20 is going to be David, Joan, John, George, 929.
1: Should we clear? Warning for speed.
2: 23 traffic.

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1: Give me a Montana ID card, last of Sam Adam Lincoln, Mary Edward Lincoln, Ida Nora, first Casper, John Edward, Sam Paul, Edward Robert, middle initial, date of birth 1980-03-31.
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1: 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Sam, Henry, Union, Robert, Edward, Boyd, first name Joshua, Thomas, Tom, middle initial Edward, Beaver, 2003-0570.
2: Negative. 975. Got a call from Delbert Dupuy down in Arlee advising that there's loud music coming from somewhere around his residence. It's creating a vibrating and banging sound inside his house.
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1: Good.
0: Are you advised? I received a 911 call from Elisa McDonald. Advised that her Silver Mercury westbound on 212, just west of the 93 intersection. She said she ran out of oil or gas. Her car is off the roadway and she'll be back tomorrow to get it. She just wants to make us aware. I did transfer over to NHP as well.
1: Copy, thank you.
0: You're welcome, 2269.
2: IO 21975. IO 7975. Are you... in the Capitol area?
1: Headed towards our radio mission. Got traffic.
2: 10-4, I got a call from Arlen Kelly. You're over at the hub here in Pablo, advising that Tatina and Leroy Black are fighting physically outside the parking lot. I've got IO 20 headed over there from the office.
1: I got that. Turn back around. I'll give that RP a call about that noise complaint.
2: 10-4, stay in the night.
3: I'll be
2: here
3: at post from Folsom.
2: 10-4-0 midnight. Are you copying my radio traffic alright?
3: 10-4.

0: 214, please respond. ALS, excuse me, to stage in the area of the hub in Pablo for a physical altercation. Ronan, MS 214, please respond to stage in the area of the hub in Pablo for a physical altercation. 214, clear out, 01.
1: Going to be at the hub. Is this going to be the hub or over at, like, the apartment?
2: He advised it's going to be the NARS Recovery Center. I'm assuming it's one of those parking lots over there.

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1: Right, copy, you can show 704 right now.
0: I copy 704, PWC now in the area of the hub, 975 as a possible assault in progress. I'll keep you updated.

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2: 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Be a lot of response, you guys can head in. It sounds like they're going to be on 3rd Street North and 4th Street area.
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1: 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Ohio said he's gonna be on 3rd Street North, off of 4th Street North, next to the railroad tracks.
0: Copy, additional.
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1: 93 going by the quick cylinder.
0: Can you 10-9, I caught southbound Highway 93?
1: Southbound 93 in Division Street.
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0: 7, we come to a stop just south of Division Street. 28 is going to be Boy, Robert, Ocean, North Zebra, Ocean.
1: 028.
0: David.
1: I apologize, I cut you off. I caught Boy, Robert, Nora, Zebra, Ocean, David, 10-4.
0: Zebra, David.
1: I copy Zebra, David, 029.
0: With that mail.
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0: 2931 Montana Female when you're ready.
1: Okay.
0: Last name's going to be Nicholson, Nora, Ida, Charles, Ocean, Lincoln, Sam, Ocean, Nora. First name Christy, Charles, Robert, Ida, Sam, Tom, Young, middle initial Lincoln, date of birth 1969-06-05.
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0: 1912, that's coming back, that is valid. Maroon 2011 Nissan Juke with Jocelyn Finley. There's negative wants. A vehicle. The vehicle looks to be out of run-in.
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1: 120, go ahead.
0: The northbound highway number is Rosebud Lane, 528. David.

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0: 1420, was it 7?
1: 20.
0: And this is coming back, got his license, negative 20, if you had a call up?
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0: Lassus, over, Holster, Ocean, Boy, Edward, Robert, Ocean, Lincoln, Tom, Fieber, Edward, Robert, first of Emily. Edward, Mary, Ida, Lincoln, Young, Nurse, J for Jane, date of birth, 2004, 12, 4.
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0: 18, 20, 29, 31. 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
1: Okay, go ahead.
0: Driver's going to be a Montana male, last name Creel. Charles Union, Robert Ida, Edward Lincoln, first name Roman, Robert Ocean, Adam Nora. Initials going to be Mary, date birth 1996, 0828. Second one's going to be Montana female. Last name Williamson, William Ida, Lincoln, Ida, Adam, Mary, Sam, Ocean, Nora. First name Octavia, Ocean, Tom, Adam, Victor, Ida, Adam. Middle initial Elizabeth. Date of birth is going to be 2000-07-15.
1: I copy, send that.

0: 1420.467. Are you going to be 1012? Be advised, your driver, Roman, is coming back, status suspended. I'm also inactive. 29 for him, it looks like times 2. The first one is going to be Patrol Butte. His bond is $1,000, mandatory appearance, being suspended, speeding, to be served any time, day or night. Wait for the second. This is 1520.467, that's 29. He's going to be out of Glacier County. He is in for prior battery on officer, fleeing and resisting. The extradition is 100 miles from Glacier County. This one is 5,000 for fleeing and eluding police. You're welcome. Be advised, your second female is coming back fully licensed. Is negative 29 to nothing on a con web.
1: Copy, thank you.
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1: We're 38, thank you. Clear the stop, citation for speed and drive watch suspended, we made him swap. We'll be kidding.
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1: Sure, Lieutenant.
2: I want to see it. But it's active on a black 2024 GMC Terrain to Joshua Wallowinkle and Raynell Barnaby out of RV. Insurance is confirmed.
0: Back up here.

0: 跟着镜头。
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0: New issue may report number 7, please.
1: Tickler,
0: 4, she's hosted in 12, clear tonight.

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0: Helen, fire 429, please respond at 52574 Hillside Grove to the reports of a fire alarm. Ronan, fire 429, please respond 52574 Hillside Road to the reports of a residential fire alarm. 429, clear at 2.3.
1: Ronan, fire, copy.
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1: Hi, Company 01, you're going to be in route for a residential fire alarm. It's advising lower level smoke. They don't know if anyone is inside the home, and Keyholder information is in the call.

Alright, copy.

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0: I did talk to the RP. Said that she didn't see two boys on scooters, two on bikes heading west towards the highway. Be out here by the library.
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2: 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RP advised about 10 minutes ago it passed a boat station and did not stop. Again, it is northbound to mission. The scene, please stop and have it turn around. 467 Craft. 449.

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1: Welcome to Missy Melvising on Highway 35 near Mama's 5. There's a deer that's been hit. It's still alive. It's in a really bad spot right next to a guardrail.
2: Alright, copy. You know, notify the warden state, the warden.
1: So far.
2: No, just that we're in from the jetty.

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0: Do you copy any of the traffic through Lake County?
1: Negative. What have I got?
0: They received a call from, or they received a 911 call that advised them that on Highway 35, mile marker 5, a deer had gotten hit and it's still alive.

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0: 4-6 on a local car association, so prepare to copy, attempt to locate reckless driver northbound Highway 93, mile marker 51 in Cabo now. Vehicle described as a gold Chrysler van.
1: Copies out of position.
0: 667.

0: 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We've got a road closed here.
1: Alright, copy, thank you. 658.

traffic on the local 567 update to attempt to locate going through Pablo vehicles, the gold Chrysler van. RP called back advising this van missing its front bumper has a local county plate of Adam Boy 870. Seven status.

0: 15.
1: 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They must have got past me before I got to the highway, so I'll be in the bulletin by now.
0: Thank you. 705.

0: 975, Care 11.
1: Care 11.
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1: It may be up by the guardrail.
0: Five, 11. That was right at my marker 5 or thereabouts.

0: okay, okay.
1: Okay,
0: 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Yeah, was this right at the mile marker or just kind of close to it?
1: She said it was near mile marker 5 right at the guardrail.
0: All right, copy. Was it southbound lane, did you think?
1: She was driving southbound. I believe it's in the southbound lane.

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copy. If we get any fire reports at Moss Peak, I'll be sure to let everybody know that it's just the firewood cutter cleaning up tree branches. Copy at 826.

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1: Back and spoke to a male who advised it was an accidental dial. 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
0: Could you run a 28?
1: 455.
0: Montana, Frank Charles, Sam.
1: Frank Charles, Sam, 290.
0: 390.
1: That plate comes back to David and Marissa Listen out of Ronan on a 20 gray Portage.
0: Sorry, thank you.
1: You're welcome, 836.

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1: Good.
0: I have a request from Charlie with Oklahoma requesting escort this morning from the Immaculate Conception Church from 4th Avenue East through town to Back Road.
1: Copy. Do you have any information on time?
0: Yes, at 11 o'clock.
1: Copy.
0: Okay, please do. 1517, 467. 17. I got a request from Charlie with Lake Sierra Home and requesting assistance in blocking the highway at Lake Road. They'll be leaving the church in Poulton at 11 o'clock and coming down Back Road.
1: Alright, copy. Thank you.
0: Okay, please.

0: 579.
1: Good morning, we have four on board, clear from base and out to Cottonwood. Have a good day.
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1: 827.
2: En route to Cottonwood, dispatch copies at 848. 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
0: Can I show you 53911 open line, and then it disconnected out on Paradise Cove off Highway 35. I called the number back and spoke to a female who advised it was an external dial while she was checking her email. No need for any response.
1: Alright, copy. Thank you.
0: Thank you. 53.

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0: Is that a female here with a Ford Ranger, black in color, requesting a VIN inspection? She says, I think she's near the north entrance.
1: Copy.
0: Okay. 907.

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0: 1, Frank Tom. Wood Robert 4. Frank Henry 2. 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

0: 915-613.
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0: I did get a return. It looks like it is registered to the female you're out with. It expires in 2027. It's on a black Ford Ranger, 2022 Sierra.
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1: Anybody who lives in that house right next door? Or is it like an abandoned house? I have reclosure B407 on one shot and taking my name for the tree crew.
0: Copy on Tail Wayne on pole 18-2249402. You have reclosure 407 on one shot and take to your name for the tree crew.
1: That's correct, thank you.
0: 929, dispatch clear.
1: 83, this is 805. We copy, Chow, one shot. Thank you, Ricky. Have a good day. You too, Brad. Thanks.

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1: That's 4, 6.
0: You're welcome, 5, 4.

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1: Dispatch.
0: Yeah, Josie, down here in Mission Creek, on pole 18-19, 210-203. I have pre-closure B307 on one shot, taking my name for the tree crew.
1: Repeat a copy of Mission Creek at pole 18-19, 210-203. You have recloser B307 on one shot and taken your name for the tree crew.
0: That's correct. Thanks, Josie.
1: 938, dispatch clear.
0: 84, this is 805.
2: Copy the Mission Creek one shot. Thanks, Ricky. Have a good day.
0: Thanks, Mike. You also. 805.

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1: I'm

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I'll be tonight. 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And the hard thing is at home right now.

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0: Valid on a Chevy Trooper 2015, aluminum color, insurance confirmed to a Jackie Moran out of Ronan.

0: Brennan, Fire 410, please respond to the junction Highway 93 and Highway 212 for a vehicle versus deer with possible leakage. Brennan, Fire 429, please respond to the junction of Highway 93 and Highway 212 for a vehicle versus deer with possible leakage. Met 429 clear at 951. One, you're going to be looking for a black GT500 Shelby with it's a white car with black stripes. The RP did hit a deer. He's not sure about the leakage, didn't feel safe getting out. It sounds like that deer's still in the roadway.
1: Okay.
0: 951.

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2: see
1: some vehicles in the one you're out of?
2: No, that's about like, I copy that. I'll hit 12 and 90 today.

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0: 961-773.
1: Yeah, for 961.
0: Yes, sir, we have a two-car fender bender. It occurred at the lights, Highway 93 and Terrace Lake Road. 1515 is out there requesting response. He's advising they're going to be pulling into the Concho.

Edward Victor, Sam, second part, Adam, Lincoln, Lincoln, Edward, Nora, first of Polly, Henry, Ocean, Lincoln, Charlie, Yankee, Charlie, Yankee, Charlie, Yankee, Charlie, Yankee, Charlie, Yankee, 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Yankee, Charlie, Yankee, Charlie, Yankee, Charlie, Yankee, Charlie

0: unseen penetration.
1: Edward Charles John, 172. Edward Charles John, 172.
0: All copy. Fisher, I received a 911, Highway 223 regarding a vehicle versus deer. I have firearms seen with them. I did advise MHP. Sounds like this might be out there as well.
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0: you 832. 832. I'm firing from the dirt crash wreck and put us all back available. You guys have a good day. Thank you.
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0: 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He doesn't have a tow preference. He didn't have a tow preference.
1: This is going to be in the identity theft and fraud on a party out on Pearson Road in Ronan. I also have had contact with the victims on Pearson Road. All the information is contained in the car.

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1: Code 4. If you could, do you mind give me a case report number?
0: Your case report number is going to be 11 East. 975.
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1: Hey, copy. I got the OLMs from 1515 while he was there. Both the females are licensed. 29.
0: My copy. Did he also give you the 2 license?
1: Both license negative once.
0: Back up, thank you.

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Then a male and female got out of the car, seemed to be in some sort of heated argument, were throwing bottles at each other, and

0: three-phase irrigation pump on Layton Road, and he states that the secondary wire is being compromised. It's stretching, breaking away from the pump house, and I just emailed you all the information.
1: All right, perfect. I'll go look at it. Thank you. 805.
0: Thank you, 1043. Dispatch clear.

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1: Okay.
0: Catch me too, I'll be at 7th and Main.
1: 10-4.

0: also RP described him as having messy, dirty hair, blue shirt and jeans.
1: 10-4, pedestrian, 35, messy hair, blue shirt, wearing shorts. Try to make contact.
0: Copy.
1: And we're going to be up south of 5.
0: A little bit of 4.

1521.

0: Mary Edward, Christopher Lynn, George Lynn, Edward Nora, Middleton Charles, 1996-09-1999. And I also have White Sands on the radio.
1: Go ahead.
0: Kirk King, Ida, Robert King, Krista, Brianna, Robert, Henry, Edward, Adam, Nora, Nora, Adam, 1996-07-23.
1: Can I copy, standby?

0: 15, 467. Both parties are licensed, so no comment.
1: 10-4. Do we have another number? 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

0: 597 dispatch, 05.
1: Yeah, Josie here in Ronan on Beaverhead Lane. I'm going to have 3 meters de-energized as I take a service offline. And that location of that transformer is 20-20 019682. And one of the meter numbers that's off of that transformer is 02-02618.
2: Pull 20-20019682, you'll have 3 meters off, and one of the meters is 02-02618.
1: That's correct. I knocked on the doors, nobody answered. I just feel like someone was home, but they just didn't come to the door, so you might get a call, so.
2: Thank you, 1122, dispatch clear.
1: 805 clear.

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1: 15, 4.
0: I'm gonna be clear from that. You can show me 10-6 in the down as well.
1: Okay.
0: No, it dropped off. 35.

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0: 13-3.
1: 13-3.
0: I'll be clear that session. Yeah, just to let you know, I got those services re-energized here in Ronan on Beaverhead Lane.
1: In Ronan at Beaverhead Lane, you got the three services back on. Thank you.
0: Josie, 805.
1: 747, dispatch clear.

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1: I'll be clear from this escort.
0: Sorry, copy, 11-51.
1: 4-6-7-17. Same traffic.
0: Same time.

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0: 17467.
1: 17.
0: I have a report of road debris just north of mile marker 62, Rocky Point Road. I be advised that a deer has been struck. There's deer parked both north and southbound lanes, posing a traffic hazard. There's a vehicle that struck the deer in the area.
1: 10-4, I'll check on it. I'm sorry, has that been an auto?
0: I believe my partner also advised MHP in reference to that abandoned auto.
1: Yeah, 10-4, I just want to make sure that's secure.

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0: Hey, this is 106. I'm up with that vehicle at 69 on 93, and I'm towing it now. That was in a crash.
1: Copy break, 1517, cluster 7.
2: Alright, copy direct, thank you. And show me on that debris, it was just a deer on the fog line, and take care of it.
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3: She's gone from the MC Camel. She'd like to speak with an officer regarding to the video that was filed. She's receiving text from the mail. She will be up with and at her residence at 2 o'clock. Yeah. So you can meet her down there.
1: Affirmative,
3: I have the copyright here for her.

of that stolen vehicle, call on the board and make contact with the reporting party. Call 35.

Local Crisis Station, I'm going to copy attempt to locate unauthorized use vehicle in a white 1993 Ford Econoline box, license plate 15 County 5329 Lincoln, 15 County 5329 Lincoln, break. 467210 attempt to locate unauthorized use vehicle on a 1990 Ford Econoline box truck, white in color. Last understate going out of business, both sides of the vehicle. Vehicle is possibly being driven by Michael Ogden. If this vehicle is seen, please stop, notify the station. 467 clear, 1254.

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1: Hello.
0: Can you close the notification support number, please?
1: I'm sorry, can I end the first part of your traffic cut out?
0: Let me clear this call. Can you close the notification support number, please?

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1: Dispatch.
0: Yeah, Josie, on your late road on pole 21-20, 288-700. I'm going to have a pump de-energized. That pump number is 16-00615. It's going to be de-energized for a few days as the landowner works on his meter base. And I'll leave the meter here at the pump.
1: Copy on Light Road, at pole 21-20-288-700. You have a pump de-energized. The customer needs to work on the irrigation pump. Meter number is 16-00615.
0: Yeah, and I'll leave that meter here also, just so someone knows that.
1: 10-4, I'm going to go ahead and get a service order on that. Probably won't be re-energized until the following week. Thank you.
0: Thank you, Josie. 805.
1: 1304, dispatch.

0: Chief Dispatch. Steve, we got two calls that came in. There is power out on East Matterhorn. The customer says she did hear a loud bang. I have a meter number if you're ready.
1: 10-12-15.
0: It is 02-19673.
1: That was 02-19673.
0: 4.
1: 10-12, get into that direction.
0: Thank you, Steve. 1311.

0: 105 Steve, dispatch.
1: Good.
0: I just got a call reporting that there is a tree crew out on East Matterhorn, and maybe that might be the cause.
1: How many people have you had call in with power out?
0: So far, three.
1: 10-4.

0: assuming clear and court, then you can attach me to that welfare check on the board.
1: It's 10-4.

0: Have a good day.
1: 1515, close to come.
2: Alarms of a resident from burglary alarm going off at 3262 Ridge View Circle. It's going to be a front door audible alarm. No responders.

0: 597 dispatch, say 2. Yeah, let's say over here in Hot Springs on Garden Creek Road on pole 22-24, 148002. We have changed out reclosure B559 and replaced it with B611.
1: In Hot Springs on Garden Creek Road on pole 22-24148002. You have changed out reclosure B559 and replaced it with B611.
0: Yes, 10-4, and I have sent in paperwork to Josie.
1: Thank you, 1325.

0: Go ahead,
1: Josie. Okay, so I did talk with the private tree crew, and I have a meter number where the tree was dropped on the power line, if you're ready.
0: Yep, I'll take that.
1: 02-18295, and this is on Matterhorn.
0: 10-4, did you find out anything more about that 820?
1: No, I'm not really sure where that came from. He did report that, but then he said, no, this is on Kings Point, and you have to drive further after you turn onto Kings Point. Anyway, we found it. I had him give me a poll number.
0: 10-4,

0: ติครับ
1: I got a call from an elevator driving between Dean and Elm at 12:30 this afternoon, and his bicycle fell out of the back of his truck. Advised him to run before he could turn around and pick it up. He's waving it as a baby blue and black 27 speed Trek bike. If anybody calls it in, he'd like a phone call.

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1: 地方吗？
0: I copy. Yeah, it looks like those two houses are right next door to each other.
1: Yeah, for this other house, that's a gate. I'll be on portal.
0: I copy. 1334.

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0: Hurricane. That plate is coming back. Not expiring on a 2017 beige travel trailer registered to Holly Gorman Elite, negative 3 9.
1: 10-4, probably did a plate wrong, I'll go back and check it, but...

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0: Copy, that comes back to Adrian Christensen at the address on 2016 Red Ram Truck.
1: Yeah, Boris, that's what I'm looking at. Alright, knock, no answer, I have a bunch of dogs in the house. I'm gonna be clear tonight.
0: 313.8.

0: Matterhorn, pole 2320-031703. I have that open, so everybody beyond that will be out of power while we get the climb back up in the air.
1: Okay, I copy.
0: Pole 23-20031703.
1: Thank you.
0: Tell them that's it.

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0: Turn off on the west side of the highway. 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He wasn't sure if there was, if he was okay or not. He did see him move a little bit, but that's about all.
1: Good work.
0: 14-01.

0: 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Gonna be local 4451 Lincoln.
1: Four 3299 Round Butte Road. He's requesting an inspection on a boat. Has all the proper work. 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
0: 33. 10-4.
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1: Copy, thank you.
0: You're welcome, 4-2-4-4.

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1: Hey, Nick, sorry, I forgot to let you know I arrived in Folsom, already back at base. 1408.

0: Fernando.
1: Yeah,
0: okay. Warning for registration.

0: 1521.
1: I spoke with the RP. 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You're on the board for the other ship.
0: Copy. Thank you, 1450.
1: And can you show me OTL out to orbit?
0: 1450.

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0: 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Mark this down for an ALS transfer from St. Joe's, St. Pat's.
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1: Yeah, 10-4. Call this, you want to meet at a house real quick. 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
0: I'll be 10-8. Advise you to lock the number. And that I'd have you get a hold of her whenever we're able to save this paper. So it should be home at the moment. Might be at work. Local Bendenwood.

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0: becoming that active, a white 2004 Chevy Impala to John James out of Kansas. Insurance confirmed the insurance.
1: Thank you.
0: You're welcome.

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Call. You can close it out. I'll have 992 follow up on it tomorrow. And show me 1010, please.

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1: I'll
0: be out with MHP on traffic stop, Hillcrest Drive, I lane.
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0: 21-46.
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0: Can I make sure you guys received a call from an RP on Carlisle and Pablo? She's upset that there's an airplane flying around in the area. She feels that it's causing too much noise for her comfort. That it's flying too low. I advise her it's likely an agricultural flight. She did not care for that answer. I did leave a message with the FAA with her complaint.
1: 10-4, show me your flight.
0: Thank you, 1525.

0: 617-643.
1: Go ahead.
0: I took another noise complaint coming from the JB Drive Tower. The RP goes at 91 JB Drive, and there's a significant amount of noise coming down from a truck to the tower up there. She's advising it's a beige-colored truck with an older sedan parked next to it.
1: I copy.
0: RP is advising this is a key issue with this same truck.

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0: Okay.
1: Go ahead.
0: That would be green. Can't see Sierra. 1994 is the year. To a Wendy and Anthony Julian out of Missoula.
1: I copy. We made contact. You can say.
0: I copy.
2: Yeah, Brad, the state of 5, go ahead.
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0: Four people fighting in front of the fireworks tent on Heritage Lane just below Murdoch. So they just pushed a woman on the ground and are walking towards the fourth stage.
2: Pulse ambulance 2 and 4, please reach near Murdoch for a fight in progress. Law enforcement's en route. Pulse ambulance 2 and 4, please speech in the area of Murdoch for a fight in progress. Law enforcement is en route. For clear, 1540. 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

0: 9-1-5-600.
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0: This group is splitting up right now. It sounds like four people, three males, one female. One male has a cane. One is carrying a box of Budweiser. One of them is a large man. One's not wearing a shirt. Two of them, the female, just turned towards Walgreens on foot. One wearing a gray sweatshirt continuing towards Highway 35 down past the sports page.

0: copy that, PCK 905.
1: Yeah, I think we're pulling into Walmart, or correction, Walgreens. Just shirtless male hanging out by the door.
0: I copy one. Was also carrying a

1 was wearing a gray hoodie and 15 that was the other three individuals in front of Walgreens who were close to the office.

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0: say something?
1: 821-467. Called back. He was curious and was walking down the street to look for the source of the sound and located two little girls playing. He doesn't hear any other screaming in the area, does not believe they're in distress.
2: Copy. Can you tell me
1: Closure B407 back to normal and you have removed a tag?
2: That's correct. Thanks, Leslie.

0: 1552, dispatch clear. Are you 1012? Leah Benoit just came back on probation through Folsom Patrol for Conweb. Her driver status is suspended out of Billings. Negative 29 is also through 975. Philip Benoit is coming back suspended out of Pablo. Negative 9 is also through 975. And Seth Brooks has got an active 29 out of Hot Springs. X-ray 125 miles for $135. The roadway. He's coming back with a suspended driver's license.
1: 10-4,
0: be advised, we have EMS dates if you guys need it.
1: Thank
0: you. 707-214. Go ahead. Can you respond into Walgreens? They've received a male who has a previous broken leg.
1: More on scene.
0: I copy. 1552.

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John, Union, Sam, Tom, Ida, Nora, middle of William, date of birth, name.

0: 913. 613. That man comes back with a valid driver's license out of Tulsa. Bearing date of birth 2036, restriction of correct disclosures, negative 29, both of your nights simple.
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0: 1558.
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0: 805, this is 8-4.
1: Yeah, Mike, this is 805, go ahead.
0: Yeah, Ricky, all men and equipment are in the clear, and you can return to reclosure on Mission Creek Road back to normal.
1: Alright, Mike, I understand that all your men and equipment are in the clear, and I can return the reclosures on Mission, Mission Creek back to normal.
0: Good point. Thank you, Ricky.
1: Thanks, Mike. 805.

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0: 9, if I can phone you back at it. Walking, you get that out of Mel's name.
1: Name 13467 local 2527 time range is out. Name 13467 correction on that, that does come back expired 2632 of Beth Smith on a one Chevy Silverado, blue one color. It's also registered to Jeff Smith. It doesn't have her phone number, but I have his in here. I'll send it for you.
0: Thank you.
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1: I'll be clear, two shots fired, two animals dispatched. Can you clear this one out with a report view, please?
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21.679, showing up for it is valid on the blast, 2010 Chevy Silverado. Oh, it's going to be an Amelia Brooks out of Colton. Insurance is not confirmed, negative one. 16 June.

Clear gutter statement. I'm going to attempt to

0: 975, chair 11. Just spoke with an officer with the PD, or where the shots fired in town as well.
1: I copy, you're out of St. Joe's, clear, available at 611.

0: 5-8-7-9-1. With Benoist and Philip. I'll be clear of Walgreens and route to the others.
1: Hi, copy 5, clear from Walgreens 1612.
0: Copy,
1: please pull up.

0: Center, Allen Bob.
1: Hello, Allen Bob.
0: Yeah, with Gilders.
1: Yeah, I got it.
2: 597 dispatch, 805.
1: Dispatch.
2: Yeah, last speed down here in Mission Creek on pole 18-19, 210203. I have reclosure B 307 back to normal, and I've removed my tag.
1: Okay, copy down at Mission Creek on pole 18-19, 210203. Yeah, I've reclosure B 307 back to normal, and you have removed your tag?
2: That's correct. Thanks, Leslie. 805.
1: 21614, dispatch clear. Hi, copy, thank you.

0: have a good night. I'll be sent up. Have a good night. Thank you.
1: 467-15-1. 15-1. Greenwich 42, good night.
0: Have a good night, 16-14.
1: Go ahead.
0: 31 status on that. I'm showing as probationary status is going to be revoked. I'm showing also essential driving only. The structure of the corrective ones is DUI convictions within 10 is 1, like 10 is 2, negative 1, so for 2975.
1: Copy, thanks.
0: You're welcome, 1650.

Cancer 12.

Yeah, this is

0: 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Be clear, 58794.
1: Ten four,

Alright, that'll be 12-7, code 4, 10-8, 16-22.

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出来。

0: 313613.
1: Go ahead.
0: Three, can I have you respond? St. Joe's Hospital, 6th, 13th Avenue East. We have a report from the security requesting law enforcement for disorderly individuals, evidently going to be a male. Female standing out front. They were inside visiting a patient, began verbally arguing. One is going to be in a black t-shirt with blue jeans, the other in a white hoodie with tan pants.
1: Five copies.
0: Five copies, 1642.

0: an ambulance, 214. Please respond to ALS to 37099 Montana Highway 35 for a fall patient. Pulse Ambulance 214, please respond to ALS yellow to 37099 Montana Highway 35 for a fall patient. 214 clear, that's 1643.
1: 707, copy.
0: Patient was en route. Copy 707. I took one from a caregiver. I think she went to check on her 80-year-old male client. Found him outside on the ground. He advised he'd been out there anywhere between 1 and 5 hours, and he was unable to get up on his own. The reporting party helped him up, but he's complaining of ankle and leg pain, advising he can't bear any weight on it, as well as low back pain. Unknown if he's had a head strike, no blood at this time. The RP is advising she's holding him up at this time, and he won't let him put him back in, and she's struggling to hold him up. You're welcome. 1644.
2: Okay. I'll be out here with police officers. We're gonna be on First Street and 1370.
0: I apologize, I thought I hit enter on that. I'm going to do that now. The numerics are 37099.

0: number 1512 for success.
1: Good.
0: We have a VIN inspection request for 1700 on Round Butte. It's going to be the near the 8 on the south side. Has all the proper paperwork. Mailed by the name of Peter Wilson.
1: Shelby.
0: That's 1647.
1: Okay.
0: 1648.

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1: Bob.
0: 905.

0: Monday.
1: I talked to a couple of individuals out here. Got some ideas where they may be coming from. No one's outside right now though, so we get some other calls. Okay.
2: He would like to speak with a TRN regarding to Deer and her boss.
1: Is RP's number in the call?
2: Info,
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0: 1512. 975-1011. On that bed inspection, and it's been rescheduled for 1800. So if there's any calls, take them, but just leave on the board for now. 1010, can you advise TR-8 when he clears from the Jocko at 5?
1: In regarding to a deer and fawn trying to get to a Yorkie.
0: Call, trying to give him a call as well. Yeah, Sam, Tom, Ocean, Charlie, Ida, Nora, George. 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

0: 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Negative insurance, may I put it?
1: Aye, copy, thank you.
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1: We're going to be on memory lane in front of Walmart. This is going to be a Montana plate. Edward Dora Henry, 6th Street.

0: 6 on 391-11, 31 on a Montana female, also 3975. Last name, Adam Mary Mary Edward Robert. First name, George Robert Adam Charlie Ida. Date of birth, 2000-0130.
1: Thank you, sir.

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0: Deputy Mount Valid, Westline, number 2031. Negative resistance coming from the 29th, also Zenith.
1: I copy, thank you, code 4.
0: 1720.

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0: All right, copy 17, ready?

0: 24, 467.
1: Good.
0: When you look at the vicious dog call I just put on the board, the reporting party is advising him an issue regarding his neighbor's dog across the way. And today he was attacked by a blue heeler riding a mini bike and crashed. He denied the need for EMS, but wants to talk to law enforcement about the issues with these dogs attacking him.
1: 1040, that's a 1520. You can put us in the car together, and I'll have them look at it.

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1: Yeah,
0: last will be Stocking, Sam, Tom, Ocean, Charles, King, Nora, George, first of Kira, King, Edward, Ida, Robert, Adam, middle of Melody. Date of birth 2007-03-13.
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0: 6139-111,
1: I'll be out with 3.

SOC, this is Mission Valley Palace Emergency Dispatch. Yeah, go ahead. I got a caller saying that they paid their bill, but their power hasn't come back on yet. I've got their info if you'd like. Go ahead. The caller's name is Kelly Kello. The phone number is 406-291-3895. And I've got an address and meter number when you're ready. Go ahead. Address is 43236 Jumping Horse Lane in Poulsen, and the meter number is 02-73666. Okay, thank you. Please try a car emergency dispatch clear.

6 on 391, 2931 on a Montana man. Last name, Charlie Lincoln Adam Robert King. First name, Boy Robert Adam Young David Edward. 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

0: mail is coming back valid out of full fact finder. We're 2028. Restrictive corrective was it?
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0: Show that one valid on a white 08 the Yukon to a Barbara Tack out of Polson. No insurance, no ones.
1: Copy.
0: That 1800.
1: Negative contact, status address,
0: we added the next one. Nah, I'm coming.